0: Montage.
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0: Le nouveau Max 103. 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

0: Monday night at the Pacific Palisades. But you can all in if you want to answer a couple of questions. Mainly, what is Todd's favorite cheese? Jackie just called up and said it was a form of rock four. Let's see about that.
1: Give us a ring ding ding. It's a beautiful day.
2: Todd, you there?
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4: Yeah, mighty special.